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3: There's partly cloudy skies for this evening, dropping down to 8 overnight. There's clouds for Tuesday with a high of 18, and rain is expected on Wednesday with a high of 13. For the full 7-day forecast, visit highriveronline.com. 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
1: Good morning. I'm Kevin Wallace. Curbside recycling is coming to High River. The town says services start October 1st and will be managed by Circular Materials, a national not-for-profit responsible for Alberta's transition to an enhanced extended producer responsibility recycling program. Circular Materials is also expanding recycling services this fall, allowing for materials like foam packaging, glass, and aerosol containers, in addition to paper, plastic, and metal. Foothills County is putting up a road closure today on 128th Street East. Public Works is replacing

What a great tune. Luke Bryan country song came on 99.7 Sun Country in the Tirecraft Morning Show. Good morning. It's 6:39 and we are sitting pretty at 12 degrees right now. A little cloudy, I know, but hey, I'll take the warmth, a high of 20 on the way. Coming up in 2 hours, we're going to play the weekly top three, not only for the bragging rights buckle, which is highly esteemed in these parts, also a movie night out with Landmark Cinemas Pass. And Winnie Longmuir, she has the bragging rights buckle from last week because she knew this year was 1993.

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1: Good morning. I'm Kevin Wallace. Curbside recycling is coming to High River. The town says services start October 1st and will be managed by Circular Materials, a national not-for-profit responsible for Alberta's transition to an enhanced extended producer responsibility recycling program. Circular Materials is also expanding recycling services this fall, allowing for materials like foam packaging, glass, and aerosol containers, in addition to paper, plastic,

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Mackenzie Porter in these days, and you have a chance to win some Country Thunder tickets. We're going to play Pick the Platinum Boots coming up after 8 o'clock news. And to take us there, little Sam Hunt and Country House. 99.7 Sun Country, the Tire Craft Morning Show.

The Eli Young Band and Love Ain't. We're going to be playing the weekly top three coming up after your 8:30 news. Your chance to win the bragging rights buckle and a movie pass to Landmark Cinemas.

0: too.
1: Woo! What a great song. Josh Ross, Scared of Getting Sober. On our country, 99.7 Sun Country, and congratulations going out to Tyson Brown. He knew that weekly top 3 year was 2011. First time winner. Way to go, Tyson. You've got yourself a landmark movie, a landmark cinema movie pass, and the bragging rights buckle, which is probably more important. You steal it off Winnie Longmuir. She won it last week. And Ron Domilowicz, heads up, bud, you were about 2 seconds off, 2 seconds behind Tyson sending in his on the talk and text line. Ron Domilowicz, by the way, four-time champ of the weekly top three. Will he make it five next week? Find out, 8:40 next Tuesday.
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like that. 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
7: 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And yes, we have pairs of Platinum Experience weekend tickets to give out too. 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

0: 20. The clouds will stick around for the evening, bringing a chance of rain, the risk of a thunderstorm, and a low of 9. And showers are expected for Wednesday, with a possible thunderstorm and a high of 14.
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0: 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I'm Candace Johnson. Foothills Band has earned top honors at the Alberta Festival of Bands. 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
1: 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With your local news, I'm Emily Rogers. A 47-year-old Airdrie woman was killed in a hiking accident in Kananaskis on Saturday. RCMP say the incident happened around 10:30 a.m. The woman was reportedly making her way down Mountain Bryan.

metal boat. Coke cans and BB guns, barbed wire and old fence posts. 8-point bucks in autumn.

damn good day to leave on the home stretch. I'm Candace Johnson. I'm super excited about this because it's a throwback and it's really nostalgic for me. Amazon is developing a live action Gem and the Hologram series. 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And this just got me feeling all the feels for those like classic old shows and those theme songs that you remember forever, like Gem and the Holograms, The Littlest Hobo theme, and of course,

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